0: léger, sans les percussions.
1: I know you see other women, I know it.
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4: Ja, vi hör Juliette Binoche här i ikoniska roller. Den engelska patienten som gav henne en Oscar. 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Och här är hon, Juliette Binoche, bonjour.
5: Bonjour.
4: Enchanté, a warm welcome to P1 Kultur. What was the first thing that you noticed when you arrived to Fora?
5: I felt the quietness and the colors of the sky, of the sea and of the trees. And I felt when I arrived in Stockholm, actually, yesterday, I was like, wow, they have trees. It feels wonderful, especially with the weather, you know, at the moment in France anyway, it's very, very hot. So coming here was like a saving place.
4: Ja, Juliette Binoche säger att komma till Sverige och Stockholm överhuvudtaget var som en liten befrielse för att det är så himla varmt i Frankrike just nu. Och det hon såg när hon kom hit var ljuset och luften helt enkelt. Och jag tänker nu fråga vad hon haft för relation till Ingmar Bergman. So we're here at the Bergman Week. What is your relationship to Ingmar Bergman?
5: Well, definitely cinema. I watched films very early on, and I always, you know, was in awe of his capacity to get into people's hearts and psychics and all the relationships, you know, that we have within ourselves, but with others that are so, you know, it's like a sculpture. He's sculpting the inside of our human beings, and it feels amazing the way he's shooting as well, the way he's searching, the directing, you know, the fact he's directing so with precisions and very, very much in an art form. And I worked with Sven Nykvist, mm-hmm, in The Unbearable Lightness of Being, and also with Erland, his main actor. And I really, really love working with them. So I started, I was 22 when I worked with them. And what I can see here, you know, because there's some exhibition, it's the pictures I can see, it's very much like friends together. And that's what he created, Bergman, here, is a way of making films that belongs to a place, that belongs to friendship, that belongs to his own interrogations about life and what he was going through. And it was going through dark places, but we all have to go to dark places in order to transform them. Mm. And transforming them through an art form is a privilege.
4: Juliette Binoche säger här att Ingmar Bergman gick till de mörka ställena inom oss. 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
6: You are here with a film that you have directed also, a documentary In Eye in Motion. It's a dance documentary of sorts and you are dancing in it. Why did you want to dance?
5: Well, we wanted to exchange our art forms, Akram Khan and myself. He wanted to act and I wanted to move with my actress. So not trying to imitate a dancer because I'm not a dancer, but to start from a place within, from the sensation of an emotion, and from there, creating movements. And how do we tell a story through that place, the inner place, because usually what you see when you see dance, you see very much movements, but the dancers are not emotionally involved in a way. So we wanted to create something new.